0: Fréquence Mutine, 103.8, à Brest.
1: Because in a war, in a battle which lasts between 3 to 5 minutes, that's all. You see nothing but smoke.

0: rappers is finished, like all of them was born in Finland. 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The nine in my denim, bodyguards the gold emblem. Reaching the world like I'm Geno Jennings. From the curb with the meek and the throwaways to lead the children.
1: And the magnificent.
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0: Tell him I was flying. If he asks you, was I laughing? You tell him I was crying. You tell him I was crying.
1: Excusez-moi, monsieur, est-ce que vous avez des disques 78 tours?
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0: I'm gonna tell you something.
1: Me want to hear what you have to tell me, you know, daughter. Me want to hear what you have to tell me. Go on. Ease up and calm again.

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heading for town while I'm clicking about 7 to 3. When along comes a daddy in another yellow caddy, and he's heading right straight at me. But I'm stubborn and tough, so I'm a-calling his bluff, but he's coming at a terrible rate. Well, then I

In a small village near La Paz, Mexico, lived a boy not so many years ago. And hunger was his enemy every day. But he never begged, the boy called Jose. And every day he worked in the fields, and he worked well. And when the night came, this boy slept where he fell. And the earth was the only mother he ever knew, some people say. And she gave him strength, and he grew to be a man called Jose.

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And his blood ran hot, and he couldn't sleep that night. And as the morning came, he thought he heard his mother say, "Now you know why you were born, Jose." And he lived for one thing and nothing more. He had to be the very best matador. And when he killed his first bull one bright Sunday, you could hear Olay's 100 miles for home.

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But he gave much of his fortune away because he knew that others fight his old enemy hunger every day. And so many times he heard, God bless you, Jose. And the years passed, and Jose said, I'll fight brave bulls no more. The younger men, they're better suited for the Sunday game with its blood and its death for pay. You'll soon forget the matador, Jose.

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He didn't make a sound. And yet we heard from somewhere someone say, "Welcome home, my little boy, Jose."

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1: To Bombay, a travelling circus came. 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
1: 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I hear what people say, then I do what people say, what the fuck?

got a cool chick, she don't like I sing. Fuck. Did I watch this movie just to say I don't?